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Hey, y'all better make some noise for the blessed one up in here tonight. Y'all better make some motherfucking noise before we turn this shit off.

let's get the party started. See you at the bar, you was hardly talking. That's when I knew that your heart was scarring. Friends to lovers need a part to star in. Like, wait, babe, let me off.